0: 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Yo, a Braka General said that, yo, I gotta tune in, so don't change your dial neither. Braka General said that, yo, DJ Denko, you think I shot.
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14: Yeah, I know. I know it's getting difficult, baby. We always traveling, we always doing. Seems like everything come before we do, right? Let me talk to you.

distance. So close but too far to even make a difference. 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We both living them type of lives they put on pedestals. Navigating personal space with hectic

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2: 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Birmingham. Birmingham. Birmingham. 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Birmingham.

Hey, how you doing? Welcome to another edition of the Soul Seductive Slow Jam Show with me, Mr. Denko, hashtag Mr. Slow Jam, aka Mr. Slow Jam, aka Mr. Steal Your Woman. We have got a fantastic show ahead of us right now. If you like sexy slow jams, this part of the show is definitely for you. All our usual features, of course, our red light special, where slow jams get a little bit more grubby, and of course, digging in the crates right at the end of the show, we get those big slow jams from the 70s and 80s. Hey, how you doing? Welcome to the show on your number one station. My name is Denko, of course. You can follow me on my Instagram at DJ_Denko. That's DJ_Denko. On Twitter at DJAYDENCO. And of course on Facebook, just type in the word Denko and you'll find me. Got some great music, so make sure you stick around, okay? Gonna say hi to Vicky, how you doing? Hi to you, Spuds. Hi to you, Charlotte. Hi to you, Patricia. Hi to you, Andrea. Love getting you, Karen. How you doing? And Chicken George. Go on, Chicken George. How you doing, sir? Like I said, we've got a great show ahead of us. So make sure you stick around, okay? Doing much talking right now. We get the music in, set that soundtrack for your smooching session. It's gonna get very sticky and moist. Great music on the way from Drew Hill, Trey Songz, Jodeci, SWV, Escape, Joe, Keith Sweat, just to name but a few, alright? So without further ado, time for Mr. Denko to put on his Mr. Steal Your Girl hat. And let's get sticky and moist. And let's start as we mean to go on. Two young ladies from Liverpool and London respectively, the Flowassists and Marsha Ambrosius, they're known as Flowtree.

their secret. I don't just want to know about any secret of yours. I want to know about one special secret.

It's been so long since I've heard that record. Trey Songz and Jupiter Love right here on your number one station. Your boy Denko in the building. If you've just joined us, welcome to the Soul Seductive Slow Jam Show. We get all intimate and sexy and lovey-dovey right now for the next few hours. Make sure you stick around. We've got great music to come from Escape, Drew Hill, Jodeci, and this young man. Woody, Nokio, Jazz and Cisco.

0: girl Kitty Cat chilling with DJ Dinko. Y'all already know he playing the sexiest up front and classic slow jams all night long. You know what I'm talking about? Let's go.
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0: Escape, of course, and My Little Secret right here on your number one station. If you just joined us, welcome to the Soul Seductive Slow Jam Show with your boy, Mr. Denko, a.k.a. Mr. Steal Your Woman. All right, we keep those Soul Jam sexy right here. And still to come, we've got music from the one and only Boyz II Men. We've also got some Key Sweat on the way. And I'm going to give you this Key Sweat with Joe. Also, so we've got Boyz II Men on the way, we've got some Jodeci as well, and we've got our Red Light Special where the Slow Jams get a little bit more grubby.
1: Key Sweat.
0: Stick around, okay?

0: They're calling the Bachelor. Genuine classic from way back when, and In Those Jeans. Still to come, we have got music from Jennifer Hudson on the way, Fantasia, and Keisha Cole. But until then, let's play something from Omarion.
1: Hey, I want to talk to you. Now, women, I know you don't always feel appreciated by us men, but we do appreciate you, you know. We may not say it or show it all the time, but this is one of those songs

Her name, of course, is Maya. And Tears on My Pillow. Before that, we gave you Jennifer Hudson and Pillows. Still to come, we've got great music from Jodeci. We've got something from... we played some Joe already. We've got some Keith Moore. I know we played some Keith Sweat. We've got to play some Joe as well. And we've got some more, and something from Robin Thicke as well. So keep it right here on your number one station as we get ever closer to the Red Light Special, where the slow jams get a little bit more grubby. Ever so slightly. They call her Fantasia. Used to hammer this young lady back in the day. Take it from her second album.

I forgot about her, you know. Ciara. Like a surgeon. Still got some more great music on the way. I still got something to play from Jodeci as well. Oh, I haven't heard this song in ages either. Keisha Cole. And I Should Have Cheated. Is it? I Saw Your Tongue.

cheated. Don't know about that, Keisha Cole. 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Keisha Cole, I should have cheated. Right here on your number one station. Still to come, we've got our red light special with the Slow Johns, get a little bit more grubby. But until then, one of my personal favourites. From Alicia Keys. We are the soundtrack to your smooching session.

0: Hey, how you doing?
1: Can I speak to Michael?
0: Yeah, speaking.
1: Oh, hey, how you doing?
0: I'm good, you know, still.
1: I feel kind of silly doing this, but this is the waitress from the coffee house on 39th and Lenox.
0: Yeah.
1: You know, the one with the braids.
0: Mm-hmm, I know.
1: Yeah. Well, I see you on Wednesdays all the time. You come in every Wednesday on your lunch break, I think.
0: That's right.
1: And you always order the special with the hot chocolate.
0: That's right.
1: My manager be tripping and stuff, talking about we gotta use water, but I always use some milk and cream for you, cause I think you're kinda sweet.
0: Stop it.
1: Anyway, you always got on some fly blue suit, and your cufflinks are shining all bright. So what you do?
0: Oh, a DJ.
1: A word?
0: Mm-hmm, yeah.
1: Yeah, that's interesting.
0: Thank you.

0: if maybe we could get together outside the restaurant one day.
1: Yeah, yeah, yeah. You know, because I do. That can work.
0: A lot different outside my work clothes.
1: I bet you do.
0: I mean, we could just go across the street to the park right here.
1: That can work.
0: Wait, hold up. My cell phone breaking. Hold up.
1: Yeah, you and your iPhone ting.
0: Can you hear me now?
1: Yeah, I can hear you. What are you saying?
0: Yeah. So what day did you say?
1: Next Wednesday, definitely. Yeah, man, I'm down. See you later, yeah?

Please, you don't know my name. Oh, lordy, lordy. Oh, I love that. It's such a beautiful record. We are the soundtrack to your smooching session. So you're getting all close and personal with your loved one right now. Hope you're enjoying the music. We like to do this each and every week. And sometimes you just like to do specials. You know what I mean? But this song, your personal favourite. Right now, it's being utilised by Megan Thee Stallion for a Plan B record. But this is the original. The original. Dungagon. Going back to 1995. Raekwon, Ghostface the Killer. Mr. Dalvin's Freak remix of Jodeci. I'm freaking you.

Gave you two from the Bad Boys, Jodeci. We gave you Mr. Dolbin's Freak remix featuring Raekwon and Ghostface Killah are freaking you, their classic, and of course Every Moment from their last album of a couple of years ago. That song is so, so, so good. I'm talking about so good. One of the most underrated R&B artists of all time, Mr. Joe Thomas. He wants to run it back.

There you have it, Robin Thicke. And he's saying his love life is complicated. I know them ones. You're listening to your boy Denko. It is a soul seductive slow jam show, the soundtrack to your smooching session, where you get you all sounding smoochy and lovey dovey. Still to come, we have our red light special where the slow jams get a little bit more grubby. So if you're a person that, if you're offended by gratuitous references, depiction of sexual nature or outright grubbiness, that part of the show is not really for honour. Gonna send this next one out to Vicky. How you doing, Vicky? I know you haven't heard this in a while. From Leona Lewis. And she's having a moment like this.

0: baby. UK's very own.
1: I know I do.
0: UK's very own.
1: You might need somebody.
0: Miss Chola Amma. Meet somebody.
1: Yeah, yeah, yeah.
0: We gave the acoustic version. Go say hi to Vicky. How you doing? I hope you enjoyed the Leonie Lewis song. And I've got to say hi as well to Chicken George. How you doing, sir? Hope you enjoyed that Chola Amma song right there. The acoustic version of the Randy Crawford classic, You Might Meet Some. Body. Nearly time for our red light special with Slow John. Get a little bit grubby. Still to come, we've got our warning shot we give you from Pretty Ricky. But until then. Ooh.
2: Yeah, yeah.
0: This one always leaves a fuzzy feeling in me right when I hear this one. Brian McKnight, 8 Ball. Suave House Style, baby.
2: 8 Ball, the Fat Mac.
0: If you have just joined us, hey, how you doing? Welcome to the show.
2: Night.
0: This is a Soul Seductive Slow Jam Show. Keep it right.

What a great remix. Brian McKnight, 8-Ball. Suave House remix of Any Time right here on your number one station. It's time to give you two more songs and then we're going to give you our warning shot. Oh, they found him on the bus selling coke. Coca-Cola anyway. Now he's a multi-million pound act.

0: It's your boy Congress, a.k.a. Mr. Fly Guy Congress, with Mr. Slow Jams, a.k.a. DJ Denko.
1: Taking a look to the warning shot, this is Brandy and Monica. That's right, you heard me.

0: Brandy and Monica, it all belongs to me. Yeah, yeah, yeah, whatever. All right. It's your boy Denko. It is now nearly time for our first feature of the show. But before we do that, we always give you a warning shot now. What we mean by that is, like, this part of the show is called the Red Light Special, where the slow jams can get a little bit grubby. So if you're a person that's easily offended by gratuitous references, depictions of sexual nature and outright grubbiness, this part of the show is not for honour. So what we always do is we give you a warning shot to give you an idea of how grubby it could get, really, really get. Pleasure P, yeah. From Pretty Ricky.
1: You know he had to take a stab at this one. Yeah!

0: 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Denko.
1: To take us up to the red light special, this is Jay Holiday.

Wow. It's been so long since I heard that guy's voice, you know. Jay Holiday, the guy who brought you Bed. And that was taken from the album Back of the Lack. The song is called Forever Ain't Enough. All right, it's now time for our first feature show. We call it the Red Light Special because this is where the slogans get a little bit more grubby. So if you're a person who's easily offended by gratuitous references, depiction of sexual nature or outright grubbiness, this part of the show is not for you. However, if you like your slogans with a little bit of grit, a little bit of, you know, say quite a little bit of, this part of the show is definitely for honour. It's now time for a Red Light Special. And we call it that because we always, always, always start with this.

all use more love to save the world. Yeah, this is Nature Ellis representing for DJ Denko. Birmingham.

0: Hello?
1: You have reached the helpline with Sexaholics Anonymous. To get the assistance we're looking for in recovering from sexual addiction. Unfortunately, there are many people who call this telephone line who have no interest in recovery from sexual addiction. If you have called for some reason other than getting help with recovery from sexual addiction, we'd appreciate it if you hang up right now. If you have called because you, in fact, need the assistance of our program, then please press 1 now.
0: My name is Pleasure P, and I'm addicted to sex. I mean, I got a confession to make, and I'm really seeking your help. You know what I'm saying? See, I got this girl, and every time we do it,

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8: It's just gone 6 o'clock in the morning.

Yeah, I love that song. The sounds of midnight echo sounds and outside tonight. Deep Theory and Don't Stop. 90s Night Fever featuring Keisha Lane, and it's called Check Yourself. That's what I played. That's what you heard right here on Grown Folks Music. Hey, hey, hey. Is time just doing its thing and timing? Time is timing, y'all. It is now. You know what month it is. It is now another month. I know. And look, if you are not taking advantage of your life, you are missing out. Take advantage of every day. No, take advantage of every, wait a minute. Take

I say, you look. Enjoy your life. This is the best way I can start the show. Enjoy your life. Every second of your life, enjoy it. It doesn't matter. You know, I think sometimes I do. I

to say. I believe that. I know it could just be me. It could just be me, and I'm the only one that believes that. But I'm telling you, enjoy every second of your precious life. Precious, precious life. Why? Because no amount of money gets you more time.

Smith and Keep Him Satisfied. Brand new music from Christian Keys. Christian doing his thing, talking about Your Love Feels Like Home. MC and What I Feel started it off with Oliver Wolf and Victor K. It's called Rain. That's what I played. That's what you heard right here on Grown Folks Music. And y'all, I told you what we're doing for the entire year. We are doing Heritage History Months. We are doing that, right? So that way we can learn about each other, right? We can take this time to say, hey, I didn't know that. And that's a good thing. Because regardless on what group we fit into, we are all human beings. One race. Human beings. Okay. I'm just saying. So with that, I gotta let you know that the month of May is Asian American and Pacific Islander Heritage Month and Jewish American Heritage Month. That's right. And so because it is, we must do what we do to learn about each other, right? Because we're all on this one planet. Unless you know of some other planet that you could just skip off to and stay there. We're on one planet. I'm just saying. There's one type of water, and there's one type of air, and there's one planet. All right. You get where I'm going with this. I'm just saying. So we trying to learn about each other. That's what it is. That's what we're doing. So with that, y'all, I wanted to make sure that I said that because, you know, that's how I want to get the show started. And I feel it. I feel myself talking. But I think sometimes that I'm hearing what I'm saying. I know it's kind of scary.

0: Winter talking about Sweet to Me. Ease D's featuring Welkstaz. And Who Taught You That? I like that track right there. I like all the stuff on Pi. DJ Soul Bruh featuring Arissa Johnson and To Be Liked. Neo started it off with Up Out Gone. That's what I played. That's what you heard right here on Grown Folks Music. And so with that, I've been talking about it. I told you about it. So now we're about to learn something. You are listening to Grown Folks Music.
1: I think about this month is never about the rituals or the forms or like in which ways how we celebrate it. I think it's always about friends. It's always about people. Reach out to your Asian or Pacific Islander friends and ask them how do they want to celebrate this month with you.
2: Being a foodie, I would love to be able to see people enjoy food that I grew up eating and sharing that with the people that you love and care about and just creating new memories together.
3: I would love to see people celebrate Hawaiian heritage by taking someone in as family, beyond blood and relative, to be just a part of your family and family forever. That's one thing about being Hawaiian that I love and is also one of my favorite things about being a Christian, is that we love people and we love them forever.
4: Let's talk about a Jewish American I know you've all heard of, Albert Einstein. Einstein was born in Germany in 1879. Socializing wasn't easy for him as a kid. He said sometimes it took him forever to speak because he would agonize over his sentences in his mind. He loved math and science, and he wanted to share that knowledge with everyone. He wanted to be a teacher, but it didn't work out that way. When he was working in a patent office, he would write scientific papers that would not only get him noticed by the science community, but would change the way we see the world. He then became a professor, won a Nobel Peace Prize, traveled the world doing what he loved, teaching about math, science, the universe. But by 1933, Hitler and his Nazi party were in power in Germany, and Einstein needed to leave. That's when he left for America and he became a citizen in 1940. During World War II, Einstein got worried. He was a pacifist, meaning he hated violence. But he also knew scientists around the world were looking into atomic weapons, and he didn't want the Nazis to be the first to figure it out. So he wrote a letter to President Roosevelt, and he and a bunch of scientists from around the world started working on the Manhattan Project and the atomic bombs Truman used to end the war.

listen to the show. You could be a new listener. And why would I say this if you're a new listener? Well, I say this because so I don't sound like I'm just losing my mind, which it could be happening. It could be happening. I want to make sure that you understand why I think it's important that we do this. Okay, so at the end of the year, right? At the end of the year, when we're getting ready to be a part of a new year, we take on resolutions, right? We wait until the end of the year. We go through all of these months, days, weeks, yeah, we go through all this time thinking this is what I'm gonna do to become a better me. Which is a waste of life, right? Don't wait until the end of the year to do this, right? That's why I come to you every week, right? Because if I was coming on every day, I'd be doing it every day. You would get so sick and tired of me. I'm just saying that I think it's important for us to understand to take this life that we are given, one life. That I'm on the ones, I'm on the one, okay, all right. I know, I just, yeah, it's just, it's a Sam Smith thing. That's what it is. This one life, we have to live to the best of our ability, meaning that you don't have to be a millionaire. I know when you watch and look at social media, they say you need to be a millionaire to date. Look. No matter what you have in your pocket, what you don't have in your pocket, whatever it is, wherever you're at on the planet, if you are here, you can take advantage of every second of your life to become a better you, right? I don't know the steps to becoming a millionaire. And honestly, it's not really even about, like, you know what's funny about that? And it's not really funny, but I mean, it's funny to me. If you were a millionaire in today's times with today's prices, $1 million is not going to go as far as you think it can go, right? Because I don't know where you live. I don't know where your space is or where, you know what I'm saying. But I'm saying that part of that million is going to disappear if you don't own a home. Okay, it's right off the bat, it's gone. Okay, think about it like that. Okay, so yeah, you had a million, you just bought a home. Okay, now you have to put stuff in the home, right? Okay, so you got to put stuff in the home. Now, if you don't have a vehicle, or if you do have a vehicle, you probably want a newer, reliable vehicle. I'm not saying you go out there and buy the most expensive, you know. I'm just saying you bought you a new reliable vehicle. Okay. So let's say you did all of that and all you spent was $300,000. I know it doesn't exist. I'm trying to make my point and I need smaller numbers to add up so I can figure it out. Okay. So let's say that you got $700 left. Still a lot of money, right? I'm not talking about traveling around the world or anything, you know, like that. Okay, so now you said, I'm going to pay to get my education. I'm going to go back to school. Okay, now you've taken a little bit of that money and you paid for your, you paid for it. Okay, now say because life, you got sick. And let's say that because you have $1 million, you didn't get a job with insurance, so you gotta pay for that hospital visit. Okay, I'm just saying. So, and you lived your first year. Hey, guess what happens every year on this planet? Taxes, baby. Yeah, and you gotta pay taxes on that million. You gotta pay taxes on that house. You gotta pay taxes on that car. You feel where I'm going with this, right? That million is not lasting a lifetime, right? I'm just saying. It's just my opinion. I don't know. Cause like I said, I don't got a million. I ain't never seen a million. You know, I'm just saying that, well, I actually have seen a million. Yeah. I mean, not me personally, but I'm saying I seen it. Like I went to, I was in one of the states where they had a million under some plastic sheeting and they wanted to show you what $1 million looked like. And I saw it. It wasn't in my house. I'm just saying, this guy, you know what? This is probably a good time to

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And that is to make yourself a better you. That's what this whole thing was about. And then I just went down my rabbit hole and continued to do what I do when the red light is on and it says that I can talk. And so with that, it's probably a good point and a good time to get back into the music, right? We are grown folks music.

sounds of urban harmony and stay just like you. Anthony B and slide into my groove. Gone, Anthony, do you think? Gone, do you think? Do you think? Serenity, soul, and twin motion. And when the groove feels right, started it off with Melvin Edmonds Jr. with Love. Your love is something. That's what I played. That's what you heard right here on Grown Folks Music. Yeah. See? And so last segment, I talked a lot. This segment's a quick segment. It's a quick segment. Quick one. This is where I come to you and I say happy birthday. For those of you that celebrate birthday, happy birthday to you. I say gosh darn it even. Do you hear that? That's right. Happy birthday to you. The people out there celebrating birthdays. My brother even got a birthday coming. He's coming up and stuff. So I got to get collect some cans and you know, go get him a gift and stuff. You know, I'm just saying. So happy birthday to all of y'all that are celebrating your birthday this week. Or if I missed it, I just want to say happy birthday to you because it's a special day. It's your day to be selfish. I guess is the best way to put it, right? I mean, it's every day is a good day to be selfish, but I'm just saying that's your day. That is your, and so with that, I just want to say happy birthday to you. Now, to those that don't celebrate birthdays, we don't want to leave you out. We never, ever, ever want to leave you out. And so those of you that don't celebrate birthdays, we want to say thank you and congratulations for still being here on this planet. Enjoying the conversation, enjoying the interaction we have with you. If we don't know you, okay? If we don't know you, we just want to take this time to say we're glad that you're here, okay? And that's it. That's it. So with that, I'm not even going to keep talking. I know I could, but I'm not, because I told you I talked a lot less. You are listening to Grown Folks Music.

0: movement, and you're what I'm searching for. Tampa Tony and DJ Dirty and Set It Up. Nora Noor featuring Jesse Law and Need You. Cadenza and Let's Do It. That's what I played. That's what you heard right here on Grown Folks Music. So, yeah, let's see. Have I done two segments and then one? I think it might be time to do another. We got to learn, right? We got to learn. That's what it is. I told you that's what we're doing. So if you don't know, May is Asian American and Asian American and Pacific Islander Heritage Month and Jewish American Heritage Month. So we got a lot of learning to do, y'all. We got a lot to do, a little bit of time to do it in. 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
2: President George W. Bush first proclaimed the month on April 20, 2006, as a result of cooperation with Senator Arlen Specter, as well as the Jewish Museum of Florida and the South Florida Jewish community. Since then, annual proclamations have been made by presidents. The National Museum of American Jewish History in Philadelphia repositioned Jewish American Heritage Month to empower communities across the country to celebrate the inspiring history of Jewish people in America. Educate diverse public audiences about Jewish culture and spark crucial conversations about the American Jewish present

sounds of the Buckhead Boys and Replay, Beggar and Co. Somebody Help Me Out, Avery Locke and You Stole My Voice, Instinct and Falling on My Soul. That's what I played. That's what you heard right here on, of course, Grown Folks Music. I don't know how you feel about music, but I'm pretty sure that if you're listening to this program, it ain't because I'm talking and that's why you want to hear the program. So I'm pretty sure that you love music. And speaking of love, this is the segment that we grab and get in front of something where you can see your face, something that is, it doesn't even matter if you can see your face. If you can talk and you can hear yourself say it, okay? That's all that's important. So here we go. All you have to say is, I love you. That's it. That's all. You ain't got to do no extra to it. You ain't got to sing unless you can. Then I guess, you know, singing it probably is a good thing. But I mean, I'm just saying, just real basic. I love you. You know, and if, you know what's funny to me is I was looking, of course, you know, I know that I shouldn't, but I do. I was looking online and they had a diagram where they showed the different feelings and the energy that goes through your body. And this, it was weird for me because I don't believe it. I don't believe it. And I know there's some things that you just shouldn't believe online because it's somebody that made it. Anyway, so they had that the being happy is the ultimate feeling for your body. And I would say that they got those mixed up. They got the pictures mixed up. There's no way that happiness is a bigger feeling for your body than love. It is not possible. I know, and it could be because I'm older and so I got a different definition for love than a lot of people do, because I heard people say that respect is more important than love. And I cannot, y'all. I get it. I get that you feel that's respect is the higher. I can't. And I'll tell you why I believe it, and we'll get back into music. Okay. If I love you, I would put my life on the line for you. Regardless, I love you. So I'm going to do whatever I need to do because I love you. If I respect you, I'm going to go to your funeral. I mean, I might say, man, we really miss him. If you made me happy, I'm going to remember the days of laughing and smiling with you. Do you see where I'm going with? Okay. All right. And like I said, I'm going to get back into music. See, I said that. I'm going to do that. All right. You are listening to Grown Folks Music.

0: music. Ooh, that's the one right there. I like it. The Next Level. Y'all did your thing. You did your thing. Luke Hollis and Simple Math. That's what I played. That's what you heard right here on Grown Folks Music. I swear, man, I was listening to Soul Family Affair and I was singing it. I was like, just in case. I know
1: that I'm not that Sam Smith and I shouldn't be. I know that. Okay. I was going to say something, but forget it now.

2026. I'm not begging. I'm not explaining. I'm not shrinking. If loving me makes you uncomfortable, good. That means it's working.

Good Lovin', Alvin Frazier and Marlon McLean, and Feels Right, China Styles, and I Love Me Loud is the name of that one right there. Julian Jonah featuring Marva King and Better Make Room for Love. That's what I played. That's what you heard right here on Grown Folks Music. That's right. That's right. So, hey, this, look, I don't have a segment. I just want to come to you and say, how you doing? Right. I mean, we've been doing the show and I, at no time have I came and said, how are you doing? Is everything in your space, in your world, is it going okay? Is it going good? Is it going great? Is it going terrific, fabulous, whatever the expressive word that you could use for that situation? Is it good? Is it good for you? Is all I'm asking. That's all I was trying to ask and stuff. But I just decided to go. Yeah, that's right.

sounds of Paige Ellis and Crash Out, Tonio Armani, and Help Me Find My Draw. Woo! Go on, Tonio, do your thing. Bruno Mars, it's what it's called, and I don't care what they say. Started it off with House of Tone and What's Holding You Up. That's what I played. That's what you heard right here on Grown Folks Music. That's right. That's the name of the program. My name is not really important, but it's Sam Smith, just in case you was looking it up and you just wanted to know because you didn't know, because I try not to say my name too much, you know, because I feel some kind of way if, you know, if I'm just talking a whole bunch and then I'm saying my name all the time. It's not a bad name. I'm kind of proud of my name and, you know, named after my father. That's right. Yep, I'm a junior. Look, when you know history of your name and whatnot, it's what it is, right? So I don't know where I was going. I knew where I was gonna go, but then you're probably right. So if you don't have nothing to say, Sam, you know, you can get on back into the music. You know, we was enjoying the flow and whatnot, and with that, you are listening to Grown

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1: Bringing you the latest information. Special Mix Media. In this week's news, the US government has recently announced that they will suspend the passports of all parents who owe more than $2,500 in child support.
2: Until now, the penalty mostly affected people trying to renew passports. Under the new policy, the government will proactively identify people with overdue payments and revoke active passports directly.
1: Guyana and Venezuela border dispute over the oil-rich land that divides them is now being heard at The Hague, with Guyana accusing Venezuela of land theft.
3: Venezuela unlawfully violated Guyanese territorial sovereignty. They authorized Venezuelan state-owned companies to grant concessions for the exploitation of oil and minerals in the territory.
1: Black achiever Demetria Coley has created history by becoming the youngest graduate of the Florida State University College of Nursing at the age of only 18 years old. China has deployed the world's first robot police force, with 15 robots doing traffic duty, assisting tourists and warning of traffic violations in Hangzhou, southern China district. Reggae and dancehall fans are glad to hear Nigel Boy's fresh take of the old-time Hill and Gully rhythm, produced by Stephen McGregor.
4: I got the rhythm from Stephen the Genius and instantly heard the hearkening back to the olden days, you know, when mento was very prevalent in Jamaica. You know, Hill and Gully, and I'm like, oh, that's bad.

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1: I've looked after my kids since they were born. 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So we made a lasting power of attorney. Now, if I can't speak for myself, they'll speak for me. It's a weight off for all of us, isn't it?
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4: Lioness Promotions presents Mr. and Mrs. Vinyl, Episode 1. A night when four married couples show off their musical talent and we get to find out how well they know their spouse. On Saturday, the 11th of July, 2026, at the luxurious Gentings Casino, Temple Street, Wolverhampton, WV24AQ. Witness, for the first time, four couples from London, Birmingham and West Bromwich battle it out for a cash prize.
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2: 1 in 12. 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

a cloudy day today with a high of 19 degrees Celsius, 66 Fahrenheit. Good morning, welcome to the wake-up call.

It's after 9, it's Saturday morning. The sun is shining for now, but we're told it's going to cloud over later on. And possible rain. High of 19 degrees Celsius, 66 Fahrenheit today. Good morning, my name's George. This is the wake-up call for Saturday, the 9th of May, 2026. Well, we've got to say some good mornings and give you the opportunity to say your good mornings as well. My thanks going out to Sam for grown folks music. He played it and you heard it. Now, congratulations, Lord and Lady of the Bronx. They've been in holy matrimony for some years now, so congratulations to you, Deb and Pete. The Bantons up. Good morning, Sarah. Good morning to my mate, Paul. Good morning, Eli. Good morning, Jack. Good morning, Nathan, Courtney. Good morning, going out to Janet over there in Queen, First Lady, Empress, whatever you want to call her. She is it, of Derbyshire. And you can be whatever you want to be. 0121-251-2581. 0121-251-2581. I'd love to hear from you. 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
2: Yeah.

and Shensia and Goddess. Talking of goddesses, an empress is. Tomorrow is Mother's Day in Caribbean and in the Americas, and we begin, some of us celebrate it over here. So to all the mums, yeah man, happy Mother's Day tomorrow. Seven minutes to ten, we're just cruising gently into the morning.

Mother's Day. And we'll recognize the mums tomorrow. If you just tuned in, you're listening to George, Genesis Radio Birmingham, LWR Radio, Spotlight Radio UK and English, and call it the wake up call. Here I am.

0: News, information and a place to talk. The sound of Birmingham. 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In this week's news, the US government has recently announced that they will suspend the passports of all parents who owe more than $2,500 in child support.
1: Until now, the penalty mostly affected people trying to renew passports. Under the new policy, the government will proactively identify people with overdue payments and revoke active passports directly.
0: Guyana and Venezuela border dispute over the oil-rich land that divides them is now being heard at The Hague, with Guyana accusing Venezuela of land theft.
2: Venezuela unlawful.

0: fans are glad to hear Nigel Boy's fresh take of the old-time Hill and Gully rhythm, produced by Stephen McGregor.
1: I got the rhythm from Stephen the Genius and instantly heard the hearkening back to the olden days, you know, when mento was very prevalent in Jamaica. You know, Hill and Gully, and I'm like, oh,

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3: I've looked after my kids since they were born. 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So we made a lasting power of attorney. 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It's a weight off for all of us, isn't it?
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6: 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A night when four married couples show off their musical talent and we get to find out how well they know their spouse. On Saturday, the 11th of July, 2026, at the luxurious Gentines Casino, Temple Street, Wolverhampton, WV24AQ. 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

0: £20. 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
2: Too embarrassed to speak to a loved one. 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
3: 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One in 12 black men will die from prostate cancer.
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5: One in 12. 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
5: Looking at the weather for today, Saturday the 9th of May 2026. A sunny start but clouding over, giving us a high of 19 degrees Celsius. That's 66 degrees Fahrenheit.

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I did not. 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
1: Are you lonely?
0: Forever working, you know. There you go. Twice in a row.

Greetings, one and all. This is Lloyd Brown, and you're in tune to none other than Chicken Jar, the legendary, live on Genesis Radio Birmingham. Member Metalia, Lloyd Brown, giving full endorsement all the way, all the way. Chicken Jar, kick it way.

depend on anyone. Try depending on yourself. And even then, you can't do it properly. 26 before 11. How's the program gone already? I just feel like I'm starting. Can you be honest with me? I'll be honest with you. Did you vote on Thursday? In this farce that they call an election. Being conditioned to go and vote for what we don't know. And a local election that is run on national and international things. Nothing to do with the refuge collection or the parks for our youngsters to play in. Oh no. Local election, concentrating on Iran and Gaza, which are important, but we may as well have had a general election. So, John Cotton and the crew in Birmingham are out. We don't know who's going to run the council because there's no overall person, but I don't know. I think we're getting more and more towards a controlled state. And the grass isn't always greener, as we found out at Tottenham. They got rid of Ange, and it's been downhill ever since. Anyway, enough of my moaning. We're here till 12. I hope you're going to stick with me. 0121 251 2581. That's 0121 251 2581. I'd love your opinion. I'm kind of just... I didn't vote, by the way. I didn't. Because... You know, things have changed. Yeah, things have changed. Because when we used to have elections, when we had elections back in the day, whether it be local elections or national general elections, you knew who you were voting for. Because people used to come round, knock your door and have a chat with you, let you know what they stood for. Nowadays, you get a leaflet that everyone else is going to get. But that doesn't tell me anything about the person who I'm expected to vote for. It tells me about the party, the gang, who they don't always, the individual doesn't always agree with. But I don't want to vote for a collective. I want to vote for one person who's going to represent me and my neighbours. Have you ever thought that? We don't see people on the doorstep like we used to. I remember when I was younger, we used to be out in all weathers to let people know about who they were going to vote for. Oh well, things are changing.

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He's got the biggest tunes right now. Christopher Ellis, this is GenesisRadioBirmingham.com. 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
1: Lioness Promotions presents Mr. and Mrs. Vinyl, Episode 1. A night when four married couples show off their musical talent and we get to find out how well they know their spouse. On Saturday, the 11th of July, 2026, at the luxurious Gentings Casino, Temple Street, Wolverhampton, WV24AQ. 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
12: 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Sunny start today, but clouding over, with a high of 19 degrees Celsius at 66 degrees Fahrenheit.

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2: Yeah, this is Twisted Metal. Beginning up, Genesis Brenham. Genesis, number one. 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

Yeah, this is Twisted Metals, bringing up Genesis Brenham. 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
2: 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This is Lloyd Brown, and you're in tune to none other than Chicken Jar, the legendary, live on Genesis Radio Birmingham. 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

0: Ali, Nikki and the late Astro, the new acoustic version of Fruitful Fall. We've got 37 minutes.
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1: No, my dear master, this is a wonderful feeling.
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1: babe.
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0: 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She's still going strong. Wow.
1: We'd like to hear your views. Get involved. This is the People Station.
0: Well, it's not just the weather. 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
0: Marcia Griffiths and Cold, Cold World. No, ain't half. Anyway, this is George. I'm here till 12 o'clock. So he hasn't got long left of me. And then, well, as it is cold, I did feel like jumping on the plane, but would there be enough fuel?

021-251-2581. 078-88-99-7658. 078-88-99-7658.

social media, apparently. I wouldn't know that because I don't do social media. But they had been holidaying in Thailand. And rather than taking a direct flight, they decided to go the cheaper way and go through Turkey. And at Istanbul, they were accosted, well, they were called to go to the office by the boys with a strong arm. They searched their luggage and it was packed. It was packed with weed. How foolish. Yeah, a lot of people try it. But if you pack two cases with it, that's just greed, isn't it? £280,000 worth there was in there. And that's not in weight, that was in money. £280,000. Come on, Gen Zs. You know better than that. You're asking for trouble. Because anyway, they were arrested. They were locked up. It could be 12 months before their trial comes up. So that's one thing. The other thing is, if they're found guilty, which they possibly will be, or likely to be, they could face anything from 10 to 30 years in a Turkish prison. So they decided to take the cheap option and go through Istanbul. No, no, no, you Aston Villa people, you're going to Istanbul. Yes, yes, yes, on the 20th, aren't they? But you're not going to be so foolish, are you? You're not going to be so foolish as to take damn things in there with you. £280,000 worth. Yeah, and it wasn't hidden in the sock. It wasn't even hidden in the nickel. It was blatant. Packed two suitcases full. They were asking for trouble. They were asking

and me are everything. Is somebody, is anybody worth that much? No, no, you don't have to impress somebody who are doing stupidness. You know, they love you. They love you just the way you are. You don't have to put yourself in.

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So that's it, I'm going to mash up the session tomorrow.

0: and Glide, Captain Smiley. Spicy Saturday, then Mikey Dunn, then it's the Soul Shock. And then the Angel with the Eyes. Followed by
1: all the hits.
0: Fresh. And then Jack and Melody. That's the way we line up. I'll catch you tomorrow morning.

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0: Lioness Promotions presents Mr. and Mrs. Vinyl, Episode 1. A night when four married couples show off their musical talent and we get to find out how well they know their spouse. 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

0: ignorant to that.
1: That's it, massive. We just play them. You make them the hits. And this is the next one, man. Me, I go play it. I've been playing it for some weeks now. And like when I first got this song from a UK artist, I said to myself, yo, this one has taken over the whole of the rhythm, you know. It's taken over the whole of the rhythm. Big up my bedroom, Ganguly, how you take it? After Mikey Spice and then Cargo come out with it. Him take it, then you come out with it. Yes, my brother. Well, you said this one, you know?

second shot for the voice out of Max Surprise. Big up all the selected them are bunny. You mean? And I'm gonna drop another one that I know that is it should be playing every single day on every radio station. When me bust a one, I mean, you say one or two DJs run up on it. Respect. But I'm gonna drop it again and remind those who don't get it yet, you have to have it in your selection.

0: what's happening? Big up all of my good friend, them up in a Bristol too, you know. Big up yourself, Shaka Day.
1: Captain Smiley, out to the world, I take it to now.
2: Yes, sir, yeah.
1: Out of fire, Captain Smiley, keep on burning them. Mike, you're on to that.
0: Why, I'm telling you, grandson's just come up and give me all of the information of what's going on in the news. Yes, I said it. The news. They might tell me wagwan. You know what I mean? And for what he's telling me there now, I am so proud that the fact that he's up on it and he knows what he's clued up. You know what I mean? Come over here, grandson. Come here. Them face that joke, man. We're live right here on World Vice Radio. And this is how we do with it. Tell him how old he is. Tell him.
3: Tell him about what's happening.
0: Well, how old you are here first?
3: 12 years old.
0: Yeah, you don't need to go tough. So you like you want to name the mic. You don't need to go so close. Go, yeah. The oldest again?
3: I'm 12 years old.
0: 12 years old. And what did you just say to me?
3: So, reform is the possibility of them winning is the highest right now. And they're trying to get rid of the Equality Act. They're trying to deport loads of people. What else do I say? They're trying to make you pay for the NHS and healthcare, so medicine, or let's say you broke your arm, stuff like that, you have to pay for all of that, like America. Basically, turn it into America.
0: And you've just seen it on the news?
3: Yep.
0: Wow. Well, thank you if you upset me. You know what I mean? You don't spoil the whole of my show now. You know what I mean? When I hear them kind of

0: And if you know what I'm like sometimes, when disturbing news hits me, I just take off like one fire rocket, you know what I mean? It's a early 5th of November around here, so.
1: Captain Smiley, eh?
0: You know what I'm saying? We've got to send out big respect, reaching out to everybody that's got it logged in. I don't want to get too political in a hit. Because my grandson just showed me, say, 70%. Them in front. Them in front. We have to draw them back by their shot. Where if I'm going to go?
1: Captain Smiley, eh?
0: Dre Island Pro Jax, wrap your ears around this. Give me some feelings on this.

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Can't make him lead off, so. If he bleed off, so you know what's going to happen, right? America, I'm Tony. Yeah.

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So I'm gonna play you some. And please, if you got any kids around right now, just turn down your radio if you have about 3 minutes. And listen to what this money have to say, yeah?

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Because I'm a grandson.

0: Smiley. Out to the world, I take it to
1: them.
0: Out of fire, Captain Smiley. Keep on burning them. Mikey Jordan said that.
1: All right, Yakstar. You're good now. You're good. Yeah? Yeah, right now, sir. Hey, I'm gonna smoke that, brother.
2: Sweet like sugar, sugar.
1: Richard Stevens.
2: That's what she needs. Sugar, sugar.
1: Think of wet sugar.
2: She said the sweeter the love.
1: Reaching out to

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And him now get the recognition him deserves. So him push out the album, Pio. And it's called Intro. 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

0: natural to that.
1: Yeah, man, big up all of the people them over there in Amsterdam right now. Big up yourself, Trevor, and all the crew. Big up yourself, sir. 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Yeah, man, put in some little extras feet. This one is reaching out to you. Locks. Think I bun the ganja.

0: Oi there. Oi. Well, this is the Ganguly, and I'm bigging up WVH World Vibes Radio. That's who we are.
1: Girl, me say you're better than the rest. Put it to the test, not a problem, not a stress. Every time we link up, me no have no doubt.
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0: Captain Smiley. Out to the world, I take it to now.
1: Out of fire, Captain Smiley. Keep on burning them. Mikey Jones said that.
2: No, man, and I just know we are do this, you know, massive. We are do this for years. I brandish the new song, them, you know what I'm saying? Wrap your ears around.

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0: I'll just tell TC and G-Man.
1: Free from
0: all sin. I know that G-Man's on holiday right now.

myself, G-Man. 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Iron Napa now, innit? I feel it there, Iron Napa. Iron Napa. Where that there? From Spain? I've never been there, you know. Iron Napa. And for the video coverage, it look empty. It look good, man. It look good. Pick up all the massive them over there in Iron Apple right now, listening. How you doing? 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
1: True, true.
0: And then when the hard obstacles and problems them come,
1: yep,
0: when you look around, you not see nobody.

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women know, a lot of pressure on you women too out here. 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

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Knocking at my door, begging me to come. 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Right here on the big one, Genesis Radio, Birmingham.

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Yes, indeed, the brand new tunes hitting the streets. Right here on a Saturday afternoon, it's called Family First. 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

0: gonna move inside the next rhythm. This rhythm goes by the name of Lucky. 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
1: But this is Double G and Peter Wilde.
0: Out of the Stingray.

0: Aikidan, Jesus Christ, watch now. Yeah, yeah, man. Sin kids, yeah, thing.
1: And I said, the trust that in the Lord shall be like Mount Zion, which cannot be removed but abided forever. And anything rise against digital can't prosper. No root, why rather everything. Nah, watch now, Santa Cruz, the original vet.

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I do hope that we are well. And that you've had a good week since the last time we spoke. Well, the last time I spoke, I'm always talking on, I'm always yapping and yakking. Never mind Andrew Roberts, he's going to get 3 hours peace and quiet now, he says, while I'm doing this, so he can do his own thing. Yeah. He says that every week, and then I find out that he's heard most of the show. He can't help himself, he's just addicted to my voice, what can I say? Now then, we do have some doubters in the house, or at least one doubter. Doubting Thomas. Oh yes. Thought I wasn't going to be here this week. But you got it wrong. You're the one who keeps on going off and leaving me. Oh yeah, but you know, it's all right, it's all right. I'm here. I'm here for you to play 3 hours of the finest R&B and soul imaginable. I mean, yeah, it's curated.

0: Yes, hello to all at Genesis Radio Birmingham. Genesis, of course, in the Birmingham City, the heart of the UK. Also, hi to Mr. You know who you are. From ASSK Radio, how are you? Hi to Beverly. Oh, Beverly might get a bit jealous as well. Yeah. Hello, Beverly. Hope you're all right, my darling. Haven't heard your beautiful voice in ages. Hi to the Ultimate Crew. And Awesome Owl Radio and Awesome Owl. Oh, it's great to be with you all today. Soulshack365 at gmail.com. Or tweet at Shel Morby. We have birthdays to celebrate. Yes, we have some great birthdays to celebrate today. Oh, yes. I think all the artists are still alive. Stevie Wonder's definitely still alive. This is Jalen Josie, Heart and Strings.
1: Josie, a woman caught in the relentless pursuit of perfection and acceptance.
0: Oh, isn't this nice? We normally start off a bit lively, but, you know, I thought I'd give you a treat today.
1: And connection. This cycle of vulnerability and the search for validation speaks volumes of the human condition. Our innate desire to be loved and the lengths that we go to achieve it.

Hope you're doing all right wherever you are. Soulshack365@gmail.com or tweet at Sean Wolvey. Give me a shout. Let me know what you're up to, what you've been up to, what you'd like to get up to. You don't need to keep it clean. You can say what you want. If there's anything you don't want me to say on air, though, do let me know. Make it very clear. From the album Fidelity now, this is Yaya Bey and 40 Days.

0: album 40 Days. I'll tell you what, I've got so much stuff in the playlist this week.
1: Easy thing. It's not, no matter the relationship that you have.
0: I'm not quite sure what words are coming here, so I'm going to talk over it. I'm really sorry, but I'm not familiar with what is going to be said. So, to be on the safe side, it sounds okay. It sounds all very nice and everything. But anyway, from the album 40 Days, that's Yaya Bey. So I hope you enjoyed that one. George Little John certainly enjoyed it. So, yes. Moving on now to Edna Wright. From the album Oops, Here I Go Again from 1976. This one especially reminded me of Glenn T.

0: from 1976 from the album Oops, Here I Go Again. This is Edna Wright. Tomorrow May Never Come. And the track that reminds me the most of Glen Tee is the title track of the album. And you know what? I hadn't planned on playing it. And I really don't have room for it. But if the vibe just takes me, if the vibe takes me, I shall go with it. Oh, yes. David Taylor has told me what he'd like to get up
1: sitting
0: to.
1: Inside the Soul Shack.
0: And I don't need him to tell me not to say it on air, because it really is... well, it would turn the air blue.

This is Let's Pretend from the latest album by Jarrod Lawson. The album is called Just Let It. Go on, just let it. Let it fill your ears and your mind and your soul and your brain and your

That's called If We Pretend. The album is called Just Let It. Oh my God, I love Jarrod Lawson. His music is just awesome. And that, if you're in any doubt about Jarrod Lawson, who I've played many, many, many times in the Soul Shack, I hope that will leave you in no doubt. Playing more next week. Born on the 13th of May 1950. So-

From 1980, from the album Hotter Than July. Stevie Wonder, 75 years. He still actually sounds all right, more than a few artists I've heard recently, whose names I'm not going to mention because probably wouldn't be very professional, but all really, they need to stop it.

George Littlejohn says he's mentioned an artist who sounds very bad at the moment. I'm not going to say it, but there are two more. I'll just say the initials, VM and PM. That's all I'm saying. Oh, terrible, terrible. An ND.

Alva Anderson. When Luther Sings. Ooh, I've just thought of one of the artists whose birthday we're going to acknowledge today, who is no longer with us. Hopefully the rest are.

0: Marsha Ambrosius, Charmaine, stop crossing the genres.
1: I said that's what's up.
2: Yeah, that's what's up.
0: Mm-hmm. Yes, yes, yes. Marsha Ambrosia, of course.
1: That's what's up.
0: A very, very popular young lady, especially with Mr. George Littlejohn. I know that he does love Marsha Ambrosius. Yeah.

Born on the 10th of May 1938, Henry Fambra of the Spinners. And that's Ghetto Child. If you want me to play more of the Spinners or anything else that you've heard or that you want to hear, an artist that you've either heard or you want to hear, let me know, soulshack365@gmail.com. I'll do what I can for you.

0: One, two, here we go.
1: That was from 73. This is from 2026. New one from Lucas.

Peter Cassetta, new track from him, Sweet Loving. Glad you're enjoying it, George. Janet from Stafford said she was feeling a bit. A bit off, she put it. Well, she didn't put it like that, but that's how I'm going to summarise it. She says, I'm really doing no good. Thank you very much. Also, PJ said he wasn't feeling too great either, but he's feeling much better for my interference in his day. I'll interfere with you if you don't watch it. This is Got Sweet Lovin' featuring Roachford.

0: You're with Char Morby in the Soul Shack.
1: Oh, come on, baby. Please, please, come on. Don't tell nobody. Come on. We could have did it by now. Come on, come on.
2: Born on the 14th of May, 1966, Rafael Sadiq of Tony. I'm going to play a solo track of his later. But in the meantime, this is one of my favourites and I love it so much.

born on the 14th of May 1966. Rafael Sadiq of Tony, Tony, Tony. And of course, I don't know if it was last year, we said goodbye to Dwayne Wiggins of that band. They've had 9 members. Rafael Sadiq to me sounds like Rossan Patterson. I couldn't keep it to myself. I think they've got quite similar voices. I couldn't keep it to myself. If I could think of an appropriate track to play, I would play it right now, but my brain's not quick enough at this point.

This is definitely thinking on the fly, as they call it. Rossanne Patterson, as mentioned. Might not be the best example.

from the album Love in Stereo from 1999. Rassan Patterson, and I was trying to compare him to Rafael Siddiq, but I didn't really have time to think of anything better than that, and it was the best I could come up with. However, sadly, it probably isn't the best example, because on that occasion, Rassan Patterson is singing, with all due respect, in a very kind of fairy, hairy, fairy, feathery way, rather than his kind of using the strength of his voice that he has. So I'm sorry that I may have kind of failed a little bit there in my... There he is.

from her album When the City Sleeps, a new album. That's Alex Isley, and that's called West Side. Now, George Littlejohn earlier on, when I played a track, said it was making him clap his hands. George, this is going to make you bob and clap. This next one's coming up, especially for you. From 2016, Marcel Russell. Clap my hands. I love Marcel Russell so much. Come on, George.

That is Marcella. Marcel Russell. I've just changed him. In a heartbeat, I've changed him to Marcella. And it didn't cost him a penny. Marcel Russell. I'm sorry, sir. There's nothing Ella-ish about him, I can tell you this. Oh, no, baby. Clap my hands, stomp my feet. Good afternoon to the North Carolina contingents. She gives to me. Terry Green of the Terry Green Project. This is called That's Something. I'm trying to give you that something. I hope it's good enough. If not, soulshack365@gmail.com. I'm trying to bring some sunshine into your soul.

0: That Something by Terry Green and the Terry Green Project. This is where I'm having to make some drastic choices now about what I'm playing. Hacking about with my playlist in the hope that I manage to capture the right things. Soulshack365@gmail.com or tweet at Shel Morby if there's anything else I can play for you. You know what to do. David, your version of Georgie Porgy that I promised you last week is coming. In the meantime,
1: it's Shar, the Soul Shack with Shar Morby.
0: It's this lady's birthday on the 10th of May, Carl Anderson. Here she is now with Four Flavor. Stories.

featuring Carl Anderson. Carleen Anderson. Hey, I'm changing everybody's genders today, aren't I? I'm not even qualified, you know. I'm just hacking and shacking. God help you. Carleen Anderson. Singing stories. She, of course, was with the Young Disciples, and I could have played Apparently Nothing. I do actually love that, but I love this one more, so sorry if you wanted to hear Apparently Nothing. If you really want to hear it, let me know and I'll bang it on for you. How about that? Can't say fairer than that. In the meantime, even though I've played the next track for a few weeks now, it is well loved, and we are still waiting for the album. Come on, Snoop, get it on.

Dave Hollister, Thought You Knew. And it's going to be on an album produced by Snoop. Oh, listen, on a quiz programme yesterday, I think it was, there was a question. Who is the rapper that wrote the cookbook, The Goon with the Spoon? I'd never heard of it, but I guess right. Snoop wrote the cookbook, The Goon with the Spoon, as well as From Crook to Cook. I just want him to cook for me. I don't want no cookbook. Come on.

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Promised you last week, here it is. From the album A Day in the Life from 1999, Eric Benet featuring

0: especially for David Taylor, Georgie Porgy. Apparently that's your favourite version. I hope you loved it. Now, just in case you're feeling a little bit too relaxed, I'm going to shake you up about now. Oh, yeah.
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0: This is what George Littlejohn would refer to as a set. Enjoy it. North Carolina crew, hope you're going to love it.

from the outstanding album by the Jacksons from 1977 called Going Places. Do what you wanna. On the Philadelphia International Record label. Lovely.

I just said to Andrew, I'm going to talk now, and he said, please don't, that's all I hear all day. Cheeky. And you know about the... That is Jalen Gonder and Doctrine of Love, and oh, praise the Lord. I think there's a cup of tea on the way. Woohoo! I knew it would happen one day. Bit dry, no? From his eagerly awaited album, Jalen Gonder, Doctrine of Love. Oh, yes, please. I wonder how old he is.

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Yes, George. I will play the track you asked me for. With my greatest pleasure.

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That's the OJ's. Never Break Us Up. Oh, it's a brilliant album, you know. If you've never heard it, it's absolutely top-notch.

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Just one more in this set. I did have two, actually. But the one's very slow, so I'm just going to play the one track. And it's the second one by Rafael Sadiq, which I promised I would play a solo track of his. So I thought this one would go very nicely at

0: from 2009, from the album The Way I See It, bonus track version. That's Rafael Sadiq and Sure Hope You Mean It. We're changing it up again now.
1: It's time to praise the Lord in the Soul Shack.

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1: Smoke break.
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You know what he calls Kenobi on albums that are not clean. But anyway, we won't go there. Thank you, Snoop. That's Marvelous from his album 10 Till Midnight.

1975 from the album Ode to My Lady. Willie Hutch, Love Me Back. Isn't that fabulous, George?

from 1973 from the album I've Got So Much to Give. Written, sang, spoken, and produced by the man himself, Barry White. Love it. Glenn especially, of course, as every time we play for Barry White, we send it up to Robin. Talking of Robins, there's one that hangs about in my garden. You know, it sings so beautifully. Now, I did say that I was going to try and squeeze in Edna Wright, which reminds me of an old friend, Glenn T. Edna Wright, oops, here I go again. And here I do. And here I go. From 1976, from the album of the same name.

0: from 1976, from the album of the same name, Edna Wright, and oops, here I go again. Slipped on a banana skin. Have you ever seen anybody do that? Have you ever seen anyone fall down in the street? I mean, it isn't funny in itself, but when it happens right in front of you, it's kind of can give you the giggles. I think it's probably a bit of nerves because, you know, you don't know what's happened to them and stuff.
1: You're with Char Morby in the Soul Shack, where you'll hear the very best in soul and R&B from today and yesterday.
0: Born on the 14th of May 1973, Shanice. It's all just pure soul from now until the end. I know.

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And from the album Shanice in 1999, there she was with Yesterday. It's all nice, soft soul now, between now and when I close down the shack.

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Tamia.

Day, released in the year 2000. That's Tamia. 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On the 9th of May. Happy birthday. She's got a beautiful voice. I've got quite a bit of her music actually. Next track is by a group who I'm not the biggest fan of, but this track is my favourite of all the tracks I think they've ever

from the year 2000. The best track for me that was ever recorded by Boyz II Men. I Finally Know. Isn't it gorgeous? I think I made the right choices, didn't I? I hope so. And you know what? You know what the good part is? All the other stuff is going to come next week. Alison Williams was born on the 11th of May, 1962. Here she is now with Chuck Stanley. Make You Mine Tonight.

0: from 1989 from the album Raw. Alison Williams and Chuck Stanley. Make You Mine Tonight. Well, we might as well go there, mightn't we?
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Eugene Record, of course, who was the singer with the Shy Lights. And that's from his album, The Eugene Record. Very clever, eh? From 1977. Love Don't Live by Sex Alone. You're in the G-Zone with me, Shel Morby, and I hope you're going to love it. It's specially curated for your joy. And if it doesn't work for you, you need to let me know.

a mixture of two tracks there. The Manhattans, If My Heart Could Speak, and One Life to Live. Oh, there's still a long way to go. 29 minutes of gorgeousness left. So, just soak it up like a sponge and let it do you.

Joshua Showtime Williams. From his new album, This Is Me. And it's called Foolish. Joshua Showtime.

0: moving back to 2004.
1: You say some things that you really don't mean.
0: Gerald Levert.
1: Last night.
0: From the album Do I Speak for the World.
1: Cut like a knife.
0: This is Lay You Down.
1: You tried to cut.

from 2004, from the album Do I Speak for the World? That's Gerald Levert. Lay You Down. You're in the G-Zone with Michelle Morby. Another 20 minutes of gorgeous, sexy soul.

0: in the G-Zone. Sorry about the mic, I'm kind of moving it around, trying to make it sound all right. Oh, it's lovely to be here. I hope you're all good, and I hope you're all comfortable and warm and relaxed, and you are enjoying the nourishment that I have prepared for you.
1: Yeah, I know. There's a lot going on. I'm gonna need to sit down for a minute. Unfrowning face.
0: From 2026. Right.

by an artist who, if I need to tell you who he is, it's a worry. It's a big, big worry. So I'm not going to tell you, because I know that you know, and if you don't, then you don't, and you're missing out, because you're obviously not familiar with the brilliance of this person. So if you've checked who it is, and it's the first time you've come across him, Oceans of Music, check it out.

0: There was no chance of me interrupting that. From the album Beautiful Pain. Released in 2024. That's Tyrese. It's Tyrese's album, but that track featured October London. Oh, and October London, again, is one of the favourite artists in the Soul Shack. I have to say, I wasn't the biggest fan of Tyrese until the release of that album. Now I need to have a look at some more music that I do have by Tyrese, which didn't really do much for me, but that album, I don't know what the pain was that happened to him, but my God, you should be glad it did, because the album is just totally awesome. Now then, it has been my pleasure to be with you again this week. I do know that there were some people around today who were not at their best for various reasons. Some of them I know about, some of them I don't. Doesn't really matter, in that I came, I opened the shack as the doctor. To make you feel better, to fill you with the medicine that is music. Because you know what they say about it? When it hits you, you feel no pain, only joy, sometimes sadness, sometimes anger. It's amazing actually what music can make you feel, isn't it? But today, I hope it's made you feel really, really good. Because I felt good playing it for you. And I really did. I really loved it. And I hope it hit the spot for you. If it didn't, let me know, and let me know why. If it did, you can let me know as well. Soulshack365@gmail.com. You can contact me anytime during the week and I'll respond to you. In the meantime, I will be here next week. Did you get that? I will be here next week. Bye. Bye-bye. Thank you for listening.
1: I've looked after my kids since they were born. Now they've got kids, I still want to look after them. I don't want them struggling to make decisions about my money or my health if I can't. So we made a lasting power of attorney. Now, if I can't speak for myself, they'll speak for me. It's a weight off for all of us, isn't it?
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1: You're going to have a birthday to
0: Mr. Tai Chi.
1: Mr. Tai Chi, yeah.
0: Well, Mr. Tai Chi, happy birthday, sir. And I know you've been celebrating all day, probably.
1: From yesterday.
0: From yesterday. You know, but take time.
1: Drinking his whiskey.
0: Whiskey.
1: Send me silly texts about what to play, what not to play.
0: Okay, well, when he was a little bit merry.
1: He was happy.

0: you're going to be surprised. But you shouldn't be surprised, you know how I run things, innit? Mix and blend.
1: Mix and blend.
0: All about the mix and blend.
1: Sweet sensations.
0: Yes. Want some brandy too?
1: Yes, please.
0: And Maxine, I know it makes you. But I don't need that. The time is now 70 minutes past 8 o'clock. Come on. Tune. For real.

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1: 5, 4, 3, 2, 1. This is the ultimate DJ mix.

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1: Yes, I'm going down the gospel route because this is how I feel right now. I feel a bit, I need to be uplifted. So you have to join with me. Raise your hands in the air and give God thanks for everything.

0: bringing you the gospel in the music.
1: I knew God was with me. I always used to pray. My prayer was I asked God to not to let the devil kill me out here while I was in the streets before I could get back. But I said, if you give me one more chance at life and music, I promise you, I'm going to shout you out, and I'm going to testify, and we're going to have a little church of God.

0: we're in church, right. 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
1: We're
0: be
1: in
0: nice,
1: church,
0: all
1: we're
0: right?
1: saying hallelujah, praise the
0: be
1: Lord.
0: Be nice.
1: I'm always nice. I'll be nice.
0: Criticizing.
1: Anyway, we've got to change the pace once again.
0: Move on.
1: And it's...
0: Sorry.
1: We're going to change the pace once again, okay?
0: Yes. Yes, Angel Eyes. I'm sorry.
1: Yes, get it right.
0: I got ahead of myself. I apologize. They're getting a bit bright now, isn't it?
1: Getting too bright.
0: Too bright.
1: Come like the wind in rain. Anyway.
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3: 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One world of love and every time for the girls, them. I will ever look to the max.
0: It's time for Roots Rock. Gosh, watch it, man.

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Well, it's WhatsApp 0782 637 5825. That's 0782 637 5825. You should put that in your phone, you know, innit? Put it in your phone, in your WhatsApp. Mm-hmm.

0: Okay. Well, tonight is the big fight, isn't it? But I don't know what time it starts. You should have checked it up to see what time it starts.
1: Let me just plug in my... The big fight.
0: Yeah.
1: What? Who's fighting?
0: Eubanks and... Is it Ben? Not Ben.
1: the grudge max. Grudge.
0: Blah, blah, blah.
1: I'm tired, you know, I'm tired.
0: It's I know been a you long are. Day.
1: I've been shopping. Been
0: fixing everything, roof.
1: Everything today I've been doing.
0: Today's
1: people.
0: Been bad.
1: Bad. But anyway, it's the big fight. It's
0: I'm sure it's Eubanks.
1: Chris son. Eubanks and yeah. Is it Nigel? I'm Ben, not even going to try and commentate.
0: Ben. And Ben. What is it? Nigel Ben.
1: We should have been much more prepared as we decided to talk about.
0: I did. I had it up
1: about.
0: Here, but it's gone now.
1: It's gone now. Anyway, big boxing match going on, people. If you want to tell
0: we
1: us about
0: so
1: it.
0: We are so professional.
1: No, we
0: couldn't tell.
1: If you know more than we do, all right? 0782-637-5825 on the WhatsApp, right? Tell us what's going on, who's fighting, where it is, how much it is to get in, all right? All the business, and we can pass it on like we're true professionals. like Grandstand. Dickie Davis, that's World of Sport, isn't it?
0: Mm-hmm.
1: Remember that?
0: Saturday morning.
1: On a Saturday afternoon.
0: Who do you think will win?
1: One of them.
0: I think...
1: The best fighter.
0: You know what I say?
1: The best fighter will win.
0: I think it'll be Eubanks.
1: The one with the Queensbury
0: walls.
1: Arrogant,
0: just like his dad.
1: Really?
0: Yeah, arrogant.
1: You mean confident?
0: No, he's arrogant.
1: Confident?
0: Just like his dad.
1: Oh, but...
0: He stopped talking to his dad for 5 years, you know.
1: Really? Why?
0: Because they fell out.
1: Over something stupid, I bet.
0: No, but you know when two bull come run a pen, as I just said, when we were growing up?
1: Mm-hmm.
0: No, you can't have two...
1: You can't have two bull in a
0: right.
1: pen.
0: So... I reckon it was something like that and mm-hmm. they fell out, mm-hmm. you know, because then say, me tougher than you and you tougher than
1: mm-hmm.
0: you, know what I mean?
1: Mm-hmm.
0: You know how it go already, Eddie.
1: All right,
0: Eddie,
1: okay.
0: Stop chat. What am I playing?
1: Back to the music, please, Angel Eyes. Please go back to the music.
0: I know the score.
1: I know the score.

0: Angel eyes is not afraid, no. If them are come, let them come. Angel eyes of the music for them one by one. I'm a ton of the strong one, keep it locked to angel eyes.
1: Right. Maxine says that mm-hmm. if there was a fight.
2: Really, yes.
1: Mm-hmm. Between you and I,
2: mm-hmm.
1: I would win. Oh, go with your false laugh.
2: You like that?
1: That's it's true. Verbally, I will mash you up.
2: Really?
1: Physically, it's you'll kill me.
2: It's only because I would let you mash me up verbally. It's only because I would let you.
1: You're allowing me.
2: Allowing you. I would be gracious enough.
1: Remember
2: to
1: what
2: say.
1: I says about how men hear things different to what we're saying out of our mouths.
2: Really?
1: Yes. So you're hearing... What you're hearing now, I'm okay. Just trying to figure out what would you
2: hear. Yes, yes, go on, let's have that discussion.
1: I won't fight you, I will be all gentle, and you will let me win. Is that what you're hearing? Anyway, the fight tonight is about 9:45, I believe, and as soon as I'm off here, I'll be watching it.
2: So you just change the subject, squash me down like that.
1: Knock you down. All right.
2: You're doing your hand like a gangster now.
1: Gangster. Style. Watch it. Anyway,
2: you need to watch the webcam, listeners, all right? Just
1: watch the webcam.
2: Angel Eyes going on with badness here in the studio. Like she's
1: I can't see my hair.
2: Gangster.
1: Look at my locks all flying all over the place.
2: Because
1: I'll beat you in my locks. While I give you two kicking.
2: My goodness.
1: I will not do that. Mm. Anyway, my dad used to love boxing and wrestling.
2: Mm-hmm.
1: Giant haystacks and all those things.
2: Oh, cool.
1: And I grew up watching all those things. I do like boxing.
2: Really?
1: But I went to see
2: such
1: a couple.
2: Such a surprise.
1: Shut up. My nephew is a boxer. He's called The Hench. So look him up. My nephew, The Hench.
2: I believe that young people call people hench if they're like big, isn't it?
1: Yeah, he's big.
2: I think that
1: is solid.
2: Young people's talk.
1: No, that's his name. Gwe. Anyway, right. He's a boxer. So So it's in the blood.
2: It's in the blood, okay.
1: It's in the blood of the Angel Eyes family.
2: Wow.
1: The boxers.
2: Really? And you're holding your fist like as you say that, you know.
1: Man,
2: you're
1: boxers.
2: Clenching your... My goodness.
1: Anyway, call the ambulance, everybody.
2: My dad used to play cricket. He used to play cricket.
1: Oh, we don't deal with cricket. That's foolishness.
2: It's not.
1: It's all about the boxing. Mm-mm. Anyway, it's your time.
2: Hold on.
1: Let me just fling on this and...
3: You know how we roll...
2: Mm-hmm. Then we're not talking about fighting.
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2: Watch this, Angel Eyes. When we're not talking about fighting, we're talking about loving.
1: Really?
2: Yeah. That's what people do, you know.
1: Yeah.
2: Mm. So it's time now. It's 9:00. It's slow jams. Time.
5: 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And slow. 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
2: Anyway, don't watch that, watch this.
1: Wrong jingle.
2: If you spotted a deliberate mistake there, you can text us, right?
1: And that's a song, man.
2: I'm trying to find it. Ain't No Sunshine, and it is by Atlas.
1: My song.
2: Really? On a different style. 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
1: Ain't no sunshine when she's gone.
0: Rock with me.
2: Woo!
1: It ain't warm when she's away.

0: 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It's bad.
1: Bad.
0: For real. Happy birthday, Andrew. Now for your song, I come up now.
1: All right, we're keeping things rolling. You know how we do. Back in time with this one, the sound of Miss Josie James.

0: Did you like that, Angel Eyes?
1: Nah.
0: In the way you were grooving here, two-stepping here in the studio, I think you like it.
1: I think you need to change your glasses.
0: Oh, this one now is Randy and the Gypsies. This is Michael Jackson's brother talking about the love we almost had. Angel Eyes, I think we're much better talking about loving than fighting.
1: I agree.
0: I think.

0: already.
1: I know.
0: Oh my goodness.
1: Considering I started late anyway. I lost about 10 minutes, didn't I?
0: Yeah, but we're here now.
1: Okay.
0: Give God thanks and carry on.

0: Did he say, I'll never hurt you again?
1: Maybe you heard that wrong, babe.
0: No, I heard it right. He said, I'll never hurt you again. Typical man, innit?
1: Oh, my goodness. Don't start the, gender politics, please. Don't start the gender politics.
0: Won't hurt you again. If a man hurt you, listen, girls, if he hurt you, he'll do it again and again. Stand firm, walk away, cry, and you'll be all right in the morning.
2: You know, it's not easy in this life we live to find someone who has the same hopes and dreams

0: it make no sense playing the next one because I've got a minute left. So sorry, mate. Yeah.
1: All right, that was a special request, you know.
0: That was a what?
1: That was a special request. Don't worry.
0: What special request?
1: No, don't worry. Don't worry.
0: You got a special request?
1: Yeah.
0: With what? That song you're listening.
1: Yeah, with that one. It was a special request. In but we'll have to play
0: which
1: it next
0: one?
1: Week. Still.
0: Which one? Which one?
1: The one we didn't play.
0: Now show me which one I didn't play.
1: I can't reach. Not that
0: this
1: one.
0: This one?
1: No. Come down, come down, come down.
0: You can't. This is reggae.
1: Oh, dear. All right. You just moved it.
0: This one. This one. Try a little more.
1: Go up.
0: Tamia.
1: Yeah.
0: Didn't I play that?
1: You didn't play that one.
0: You sure?
1: Yeah, don't worry.
0: I can play.
1: No, it's okay.
0: Thank God.
1: It's okay. It's really okay. It's like we don't know about boxing. We don't know. It's like one of us doesn't know about music. We leave the public
0: excuse
1: to decide.
0: Excuse me.
1: I said we leave the
0: me.
1: Public to decide.
0: I've been doing this for over 20 years.
1: I'm just going to move on now.
0: All right. Anyway, Andrew, happy birthday once again for tomorrow. And this is a song that you requested, and it's from me, Angel Eyes, going out to you. That will put a smile on your face.
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0: You're choking.
1: Sorry. Yes, Angel Eyes, I agree.
0: Serious tune.

0: didn't realise it was pay-per-view for the boxing.
1: Yes, of course.
0: I am so disappointed. I'm a prime membership.
1: Of course.
0: And they VIP. Say they got to pay.
1: VIP membership.
0: To watch him lose.
1: My goodness. Anyway, let's not badmouth them because they have a legal team.
0: Yeah, who?
1: They have a legal team and we don't. You don't hear like Donald Trump's
0: trying to... They're not going to come to me because I ain't got nothing to give them. I spend my money fixing the roof.
1: Oh, dear.
0: I'm broke. Any donations will be welcome. Mm-hmm. Text it on this. I can't go on holiday now.
1: Really?
0: I wanted to go away.
1: Oh, so what are you going to do?
0: I'm going to tell the cruise people to pay for me and pay for my drinks and look
1: after me. I tell you what we do, right? I will offer to do some singing. You know, you get the artists to go on the cruise and they sing and they dance.
0: You're going to put yourself forward.
1: I can be that man.
0: And if it rains the next day, we know it's you.
1: No, because it'll be pure sunshine when people see me doing my Tom Jones and my...
0: No, your Luther Vandross.
1: Luther and...
0: whatever.
1: You know?
0: Gosh, if you hear him sing, Lord have mercy. Anyway, it's Big Up, time is short, and I'm going to say goodbye. And giving God thanks for giving me life and giving us life and ears that we can hear and voices that we can speak to one another and communicate with love.
1: And energy and joy.
0: That's right. It's all about the banter, isn't it? But anyway, thanking you all for your listening ears. Happy birthday going out to you again, Andrew, for tomorrow. And I hope you have a lovely day with your daughter. And everybody else, enjoy the rest of the weekend and keep good, keep sweet, keep safe, keep loving one another. And I hope the weather just ease up a little bit. Just give my roof a little break. You know what I mean, Harry?
1: It's meant to be cold, so, you know.
0: Oh, is it going to be cold?
1: Squeeze up people, you know, just keep warm.
0: I'm staying away from people. Oh, anyway, okay. Good night and God bless and enjoy. Thanking you from the bottom of my heart for keeping it locked to Genesis, even though I had a little gremlin problem in the beginning. Don't watch that. All right. Anyway, going out to you and you and you and you and you and you and you. If I didn't call out your name, you know I love you anyway. Some of you. Anyway.
1: Thanks for listening.
0: And thanks for caring about Angel Eyes. Just Angel Eyes, nobody else. Just care about me.
1: All right. Okay.
0: I need your love. Anyway, we're just done on this one. Time is short. Good night. Going out to you, to you, and to you.
1: Good night.

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If them are come, let them come. Angel eyes of the music for them one by one. I'm a ton of the strong one, keep it locked to angel eyes.

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1: Yes, sir.
2: Stand by for action. 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
3: 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Yo, a Braca General said that, yo, I gotta tune in, so don't change your dial neither. Braca General said that, yo, DJ Denko, you think I shot.
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5: 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Check
6: it out. You guessed it. It's yours truly, Chameleonaire.
7: Put them on. Yeah. Someone watch it and yo, let them know this is too nice.
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7: What's good? This is Loud Mouth.
9: Yo, this is Terror Danger, ripping off the shock.
5: 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Foul March.
9: 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Yeah, yeah. 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

Hey, how you doing? Where it began. Welcome back. Your boy Denko in the building. It's good to be back. Begin to know it. Woo. But then I know 30 minutes of upfront dance flavor right now. It's the Denko Experience. Let's get into it.

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We're in the mix right now, getting my hands dirty. It's been a while. Got some Omar on the way, DJ SKT as well. Some big tunes, all right. How you doing? Welcome to the Denko Experience right here, yeah. Lots of new music for you as well. Don't touch it.

We love this. Chuck Fearn Verse takes on Basement Jacks. A slaughter, John, Birmingham's finest. If you just joined us, welcome to the show. My name is Denko. This is the Denko Experience.

jumping song, the hot song. 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

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And my hip-hop heads, I got a couple of just sprinkle for you as well. And my reggae crew too. It's a Denko in the building. 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

0: when she call me, you know. Yo, Denko, for the girl, let me know more. 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Chucky said that, representing Birmingham, anywhere in the world I am, to wherever you are, girl.
1: 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And it's time for another exclusive right here.
2: I love this, brother. Omar, what are you saying, bro?

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Omar Lifehook MBE. Probably deserved. The album's called Brighter Days. There is so much love in the world. That's the name of the

0: Oh my gosh. You know what? I'm here sitting in the studio right now and I've got tingles, you know. I've got tingles. I can't wait. You know when you hear certain music and you just want, can't wait for the album to drop. I know the album has landed. I haven't got my copy as yet, but it will happen. It will materialise. I'm not worried about that. It's your boy Denko in the building. This is the Denko Experience. 2 hours of glorious music. For those who like their music a little bit different, we do like to cater for the casual heads as well, but we'd like to edutain you. So you get educated and you're entertained at the same time. All right. Now, if you want to get in touch with me, you can via the socials. Of course, TikTok and Instagram is DJ underscore Denko. That's D, the letters D and J underscore D-E-N-C-O. 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And email, if you want to email stuff, if you've got music, you want to email me, or just feedback on the show, you know, DEEJAYDENCO at hotmail.co.uk. Now, on the 30th of May, 1950, certain young man was born. And I could not, it would be remiss of me if I let that occasion go past and not commemorate it in some way. For those who don't know, that is the 75th birthday of a certain Mr. Stevie Wonder. So, without Stevie, half of the artists that we know and love right now, like Alicia and Usher and Chris Breezy and Orna Mandé, would not be here. So, I'm going to take 10 minutes out of my show and celebrate the legacy of Mr. Stevie Wonder like this.
1: Yeah, check it out, man. It's
0: not with that one.
2: It's the beginning.
0: And not with that one.
3: Yo, the writer saying I'm a listen to radio, who me a listen to, DJ Denko. Yo, a Braca General said that. Yo, I gotta tune in, so don't change your dial neither. Braca General said that. Yo, DJ Denko, you think I shot.

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Just under 10 minutes. 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Wow. What a legacy. And there's so much tunes in there that didn't get played, you know. But you know what? It's all good. It's your boy Denko in the building right now. It is the Denko Experience. Let's play some new music. Ciara, what you saying, man? Ooh. Summer Walker on the way. Also got some reggae from Shaggy on the way too. Keep it right here, y'all.

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Oh my gosh. So much great music in so little time. All right, then, people. Like I said, I've got some new music for you today. And it's a young lady that I've been celebrating, championing for over 10 years, you know. I met her in 2004 when she released her debut album, 17. She's got new music for you right now. Her name is Keisha White. I love this, and I know you will too. So holler at your boy right now on my socials. You know how we do it, okay? 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

0: Hi, people. How you doing? 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
1: What's crack-a-lagging?
2: We are
1: Fisher
2: P.
1: That's P-H-Y-S-H-A
2: P.
1: The next
2: level
1: hip hop
2: generals.
1: And you are really,
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1: really
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3: 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Me, I tell you the youth, but.
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0: Way, Summer Walker, and I got something from the Sugar Babes. You know I love them. This song's going to be so massive in the club, especially when you don't drop for that remix. I'm not telling you what it is. You'll hear it next time, all right?
1: So hurry up and put me in my soft girl era.
0: I do like this as well. I love those, love these girls. Siobhan, Keisha, and my second wifey, of course.

We love that here on the Denko Experience. Summer Walker. Spend it. Time to get into some reggae right now. I've got some great tunes from Sensia on the way. The massive tune from Molly on the way as well. And a brand new remix. Actually, two brand new remixes. Let's get it on.

0: This is Bonito Star, and you're in tune to the number one station with my number one DJ, DJ Denko. 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Give it to them,
1: Hey, it's Gorilla Zoe representing ATL, man, with my homie DJ Denko. And it's time for another exclusive right here.

The big tune from Molly got an exclusive remix on that one as well, because we like that. Beanie Man on the way and Sensia before we get into some hip hop. Tommy's running away from us right now. It's the Denko Experience right here on your number one station.

Time is definitely running away from us. 420 crew, of course. Oh man, Busy Signal and Collier Buds. All right, Sparkle. Let's continue. Another remix.

0: So many different remixes on this. I've heard Elephant Man on it, Vibes Cartel on it, UK's very own Teflon Don on it as well. I'm not sure the official version still, but they're not clean. I don't know. Why is it these artists, when they make these records, yeah, they can't not swear on the tune? Just keep it clean, yeah, so we can feature the songs, innit? Lady...
1: Ride 88.
0: Lady Eclipse, Birmingham's Finest. Sincere on the way. And then we'll give you a splashy splashy of some grime. Got some chip on the way. JK, give it right here.

0: Birmingham's finest, Lady Eclipse. We love her. We like to support Birmingham as well. It's your boy Denko in the building. The time is running away from us, you know. Still got a few more tunes to give you before we get out of the show. It is the Denko Experience right here on Number One Station. My name is Denko, and it's time to splash you with a little bit of hip hop and some grime as well. And there's too much music to get through, and not enough time, you know. Trust me on that. What you saying? What you saying?
1: Yo, the writer saying I'm a listen to radio. Who me a listen to? DJ Denko. Yo, a Bracca General said that. Yo, I gotta tune in, so don't change your dial neither. Bracca General.

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1: Safe.
2: Time to splash the grime and hip-hop, alright? I love this man to bits. The album's out, the mixtape's out, I should say. It's called Grime Scene Savior. Mr. Chip. This is Function Rhythm.

0: Hey, it's Gorilla Zoe representing ATL, man, with my homie DJ Denko. And it's time for another exclusive right here, right here, right here, right here, right here.
1: Hey. You're one of my favorite female rappers from the USA.
2: Katie.
1: And there's Cash Doll. It's all about the Cash Commandments.
2: As women, there's rules we

0: it. Yeah, what up, y'all? This is Young Lloyd, and you were listening to DJ Dinko on the ones and twos.
1: Hey, yo, this is Hardcore right here. I'm chilling with my bridge in Dinko, Midlands number one. We on fire.

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You want proof? Alongside Mike Skinner, proof. Streets. 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Hooligan. 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Hooligan's finest right now.

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0: somewhere to Coventry. And that's Reputations. It's been fun, people, but I've got a run right now. Hope you enjoyed the show. It's been another Denko experience right here in Number One Station. You can get me on my email. You can email me at dweejaydenco@hotmail.co.uk. 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Time to finish off the show in style. I've got two tracks to give you. One featuring reggae icon Sister Nancy, and a brand new remix on an absolute classic garage song, which I had a little tinker with and remixed it and posted it on my socials. So until next time, people, it's been another Denko experience right here on your number one station. I'm out of here, people. See ya.
1: 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DJ Denko. Yo, a Braca General said that, yo, I gotta tune in.
2: Tell me say one thing, Nancy, if you understand. One thing, Nancy, if you understand. For me, them a talk about me ambition. Say one thing, them a talk about me.

0: 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You're tuned in to DJ Denko. 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Safe.
1: I'm out of here, people. I'm going to squeeze a little bit of this one. We'll play the full length of it on next week's show.

0: Sadika when she called me, you know. Yo, Denko, for the girl, let me know why you play something for them from me. Chucky said that, representing Birmingham, anywhere in the world I am, to wherever you are, girl.
1: Genesis, the big talk all about, man. Genesis, man.
2: Yes, sir.
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0: From coast to coast, it's the man. 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
1: This is Maccabee. And you ain't tuned to Jacko Melody. Always I come with positivity.
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0: Mac, crash dummy. 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Watch it up,
1: fresh light spring water.
2: Oh, I miss up toffee.
1: Oh, yo, for all of the woman, the bull of Rastaman.
2: And strong blessings, Magena.
1: Girl, when you see me, you forgive me. 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
2: Yeah, man, big up Mr. Tuffy.
1: Everything in the front.
2: Alright, strong blessings here.
1: Leave me with finger. Yeah. Say, hey. Girl, when you see me, you forgive me. 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
2: That one, you're crazy to me, Jenna.
1: Everything in the front, yeah, feel me.
2: Crazy.

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2: Let me tell me, General. Big of the man like Jack. Yo, Jack. Big of the man like what? Jaco Melody. I want him to say Manchester can't say that, man. Brrr, fire!